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0: I do want to talk to her because people question her accent. Is it real? Also, behind the scenes on songs like Things a Man Ought to Know and Heart Like a Truck, Lainey Wilson coming by, and we'll do Good News and Tell Me Something Good. Welcome to the show. Let's go.

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1: Hey, it's Bobby Bones. More with Lainey Wilson on the way. Let's talk about her hits, Things a Man Ought to Know, and Heart Like a Truck, and Behind the Scenes, why those songs were written. Lainey Wilson next on The Bobby Bones Show.

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1: Bobby Bones talked to brothers Osborne and wanted to know if they ever feel like they have to prove to people that they're literally brothers.
2: It used to happen all the time. I think people thought we were boyfriends.
3: Yeah, we actually played it was Mark Wright, who's been like a legendary producer, songwriter, label guy. Yeah. And we went into his office to play, and he was looking at us. He's like, "So where did you guys meet?" And we're like, "What?"
2: Because like, we lived together. We're talking about like, "Yeah, we're getting the house decorated for Halloween." And he was like,
3: "Where did you guys meet?" Like, when my mom gave birth to him? We've been together a long time, bro.
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1: It's time for the good news
2: with Bobby.
3: Tell me something good.
0: So she was really tired. She was having night sweats, and her Oura Ring, which is a brand, this ring that monitors all your stuff, it kept sending her repeated alerts telling her, hey, your body is way more stressed out than normal. And so she's a nurse practitioner. Her name's Nikki Gooding. She's like, okay, I'll go to the doctor for it. Again, just because the ring kept telling her. So she underwent testing, and because the ring was telling her that, they diagnosed her with Hodgkin's lymphoma, and she credits her Oura Ring.
4: Wow.
0: Because had the ring not said that, she would not have gone in. She would not have had an early diagnosis. She shared her experience on TikTok. Now it's got millions of views. And medical experts, they're like, look, if you wear an Apple Watch or an Oura Ring, we can't officially say, like, this will save your life. But there are so many examples of people that are learning things about their body from them that end up, they go and ask questions about it, and it does end up saving their life. So this is an example of that. My wife loves her Oura Ring. More than a wedding ring, I think.
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1: Hey, it's Bobby Bones. More with Lainey Wilson in studio. What was it like getting invited to be a member of the Grand Ole Opry? Lainey Wilson next on the show.

0: It's Bobby Bones on your number one for new country, 102.1 WDRM. Yes,
1: Bobby Bones. So apparently if you're married, man, woman, and you're the woman, you're supposed to let your husband look at other women.
2: Who like says? That.
1: Well, thank you for asking. The Journal of Personality and Social Psychology just released a new essay. They say, do you get angry every time your husband looks at an attractive woman? Relax. Relationships work better when the participants feel they're allowed to check out attractive strangers and aren't controlled by their partner. You have to have faith, according to this journal, that what you have is strong enough and not get jealous of every little thing that happens. So they encourage couples to allow each member to look at members of the opposite sex and react.
3: React
1: even
3: to
1: outwardly,
3: too?
1: Like,
2: oh, so like talk about it with each other, like, oh, she, yeah, she's pretty.
3: What
2: she's
3: about a dang?
1: That's a reaction.
3: Yeah, that's a reaction.
1: That that's a reaction.
3: That's what I'm saying.
1: What would happen, Eddie? You and your wife are somewhere, somebody walks by, and you follow her with your eyes, and you go, dang,
3: big time trouble, like big time trouble. I remember one time we were at the pool. And I promise you guys, I wasn't checking her out. I thought I knew her.
4: And so
3: I was like, wait a minute, do I know that girl? And then my wife just like hit me in the arm and was like, stop staring at her. And I'm like, no, I think I know her. But that's like, she wasn't happy just because I was looking at her. So I'd be in huge trouble.
5: Bikini?
3: Oh, yeah, it is. Pool attire for sure.
5: Great, love it.
1: Dude, that's such a terrible excuse.
3: No, I'm not lying. That was the real reason.
1: I should say that. Like, that's a good thing to say, but it's also like, I wouldn't believe it, but I couldn't prove that you weren't telling the truth.
3: It turns out I didn't know her.
1: No,
5: I didn't
1: know
5: her. Shocking. You didn't know her.
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1: Ever wonder if Old Dominion had their own group chat? 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
2: Do you have a text thread that is just you five with nobody else?
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2: Is there a text thread, though, of just the four without Jeff, maybe? And it's like,
4: there's probably a text but he thread doesn't with just know. The four.
2: Well, there is a text thread of the entire show without me.
4: Yeah.
2: I encourage it because I think they can get, you know, they can share frustrations. You know, I have a spy in there. 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
1: It's time for the good news
2: with Bobby.
3: Tell me something good.
4: So she was really tired. She was having night sweats, and her Aura Ring, which is a brand, this ring that monitors all your stuff, it kept sending her repeated alerts telling her, hey, your body is way more stressed out than normal. And so she's a nurse practitioner. Her name's Nikki Gooding. She's like, okay, I'll go to the doctor for it. Again, just because the ring kept telling her. So she underwent testing, and because the ring was telling her that, they diagnosed her with Hodgkin's lymphoma, and she credits her Aura Ring.
5: Wow.
4: Because had the ring not said that, she would not have gone in. She would not have had an early diagnosis. She shared her experience on TikTok. Now it's got millions of views. And medical experts, they're like, look, if you wear an Apple Watch or an Aura Ring, we can't officially say, like, this will save your life. But there are so many examples of people that are learning things about their body from them that end up, they go and ask questions about it, and it does end up saving their life. So this is an example of that. My wife loves her Aura Ring more than a wedding ring, I think.
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4: 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The Apple Watch does pretty good as well. 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

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Hey, as your Tuesday gets rolling, I thought I could kick things off with some good news, hopefully put a smile on your face. Hang on for two songs and I'll share this story with you.

1021 WDRM, number one for new country. So next hour, I want to hear from you on this topic. What was your ice cream truck order? Do you remember that? Do you still crave that? 866-607-8383. We'll talk next hour.

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1: 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We don't care. 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
1: Hey, what's up, man? Thank you for holding down the third shifters.
0: That's what I'm here for. Appreciate you, buddy.

Number one for New Country, 102.1 WDRM. Okay, let me first tell you the conclusion, and then Earl can tell you the story. A mother and her son are both arrested and put in jail because they're dumb. Earl's going to fill in the blanks on that story.

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2: 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Thanks for being up with us here on After Midnight with Granger Smith.

0: 1021 WDRM, number one for new country. It's about time to run over some history from today. The last Model T rolled off the assembly line on this day. Plus, a lot more things happened. I want to talk about everything that happened on this day in history coming up in two songs. Hang tight.
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1: Late Night Country just hits different. And Granger is bringing the soundtrack to your overnight. Thanks for being a part of the After Midnight family.

1021 WDRM, number one for New Country. Brought this up last hour. We've been talking about this for the last several shows, and it's been such a good topic. What was your ice cream truck order as a kid? You remember the ice cream truck rolling through the neighborhood? 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
1: 2:30 in Bakersfield, California, and I'm out door dashing. 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

0: 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Next up, Ann Hudson joining us to dish out some Nashville news and what's on deck.
1: Gotta love a career milestone, Granger, and that's exactly what Kenny Chesney is experiencing right now. I got that story coming up in your Nashville news next.

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Number one for New Country, 102.1 WDRM. So what would be your death row last meal? 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

1021 WDRM, number one for new country. 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
1: 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You're up after midnight with Granger Smith.

say so. 102.1 WDRM, number one for new country. Dash cams could really come in handy in an accident. It could also land you in jail if you've been driving like an idiot. Earl's going to share this dumb criminal story with us next.

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1: 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Not everyone sleeps at night. Some of us think, some of us drive, some of us pray. Granger's with you through it all. Thanks for being a part of the After Midnight family.

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1: Hey, how's it going? Up pretty early today, driving down from St. Louis, Missouri to New Orleans. It's great to be listening to the show this morning, though. Love Mississippi. Love this part of the country. So, thank you.
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1: This is such a cute story. Luke Combs, when he was performing in Green Bay, he managed to stop by a kid's lemonade stand. Not only were the boys starstruck by seeing Luke Combs at their lemonade stand, but they said that he tipped them $120. I love that. If you follow Luke on Instagram, you'll notice in the carousel of pictures he posted from Lambeau Field, he has a picture of him at their lemonade stand. 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

0: Athens, Elkmont, Oakdale Acres. This is 1021 WDRM with the Spencer Graves Show. Have you ever run into a case of mistaken identity? You see somebody out in public that you swear you know. You go up to them acting like your boys or your friends, and then they turn around and you realize, oh God, that's not somebody I know at all.
1: I mean, yeah, I feel like everybody's had this experience to some degree. What happened?
0: To call my buddy Tally, because this happened at Bass Pro Shops.
2: Hello.
0: Tally, were you at Bass Pro Shops yesterday?
2: No, sir, I was not.
0: You know how I know that?
2: I ain't got a clue.
0: Because I saw a guy that I thought was you.
2: There's a lot of good-looking folks out there, fellas. It's hard to be this good-looking. You ought to try.
0: I'm standing at Bass Pro Shops, and I turn around, and I see a dude who's about your size, your height, walking into the store. But I only got a glimpse of his side profile. So I look at this guy without missing a beat, and I said, well, hell, they'll let anybody come in here. And that dude turned around and looked at me, and that's the moment I realized that's not Tally.
1: Good try.
2: I always wear orange. You know, if I ain't got my orange on, it usually ain't me.
0: It's got nothing to do with that.
1: I know, but I had to.
0: I know. This dude was wearing your uniform. He had orange on, and the guy walking behind him had a high-vis vest. I was like, oh, Tally must be rolling with somebody from work. But when this guy turned around and looked at me, the look on his face was like, I don't know you.
2: Like I said, there's a lot of... I mean, it's hard to be this good looking. Somebody else can try it too.
1: Somebody has to do it. Yeah, you carry a lot on your shoulders, don't you?
2: 100%. That's why I carry a gun and 10 sticks.
0: All right, yeah, there it goes. Keeps everybody away. Thank you, Tally. Appreciate you, bud.
2: Hey, y'all have a blessing. Good talking to you.
0: All right, you too. So has that ever happened to you, Blair, where you're convinced that you know the person, you say something to them, and then you realize, oh, that's not the person I thought it was?
1: I've never gone as far as to say something, but there's definitely been times where I've almost done it, and I'm like, I'm looking at you. You're not acting like you know me, so I'm not going to say nothing.
0: You haven't done that weird thing where you got a side profile, so you try to, like, get in front of them a little bit, look back to see if it's them?
1: See, that's what men do. Women, we're going to, like, triple check and make sure it's the right person.
0: I'm telling you, I have never been that red-faced in my life, because I was like, oh, hell, they'll let anybody roll in here, and this guy's like, what are you talking about?
1: Like, who are you and why are you talking to me like I'm your buddy?
0: Oh, man, there's nothing better than just mistaking somebody for somebody else. 855-GRAVE-0.
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1: Randy, what town are you from?
2: Hazel Green.
1: Give us your assessment on a scale of one to country. How country are you?
2: I'm going to say a 7.
1: That's a great number. Middle of the road. Room for improvement, but you can also fall hard. Here are 3 questions, and we'll give you a score at the end. Who sings this?
3: And the reason just might be you're so good to me.
2: The George Strait?
1: No.
3: Somebody's doing me right. Somebody's holding me.
1: That is the one and only Keith Whitley. All right, that's okay. You got 2 more questions. What's the most country town or place in Alabama?
2: I'm biased on this one, man. I come from Lick Skillet.
1: That's actually one I have on my list. Why is Lick Skillet so country?
4: I love it.
2: It's a map dot, man. It's no longer on maps anymore. It's a little 2-mile radius town that was named after people would come up to the bar, and then the mamas would send their kids back up there and tell them they better get home or they're not going to eat anything but the Lick Skillet.
1: Really? I thought it was there was one little place in town where the food was so good that you would have to physically lick the skillet because you wanted more.
2: You know how these little towns are, man. They get names. Nobody knows the true origin story.
5: That's just what you've been told.
1: The fact that it's not on a map makes it a little more country than anywhere else. Final question, doing okay so far. Everyone has a redneck in their family. Who is it in yours?
2: We got several, but I'd probably go with my dad back when he was alive.
1: Why is your dad so redneck?
2: One time we were at the campground, and his flip-flops broke, and he cut the elastic out of his underwear. And made a new strap for a flip-flop.
4: That's great.
2: I mean, he was genius. We're great.
4: So good.
2: He wore them way more than that weekend.
1: Buddy, if it wasn't for Keith Whitley, you probably would have had a perfect score. That's going to knock you down a little bit, but you're an 8.8 today.
2: I appreciate it, buddy.
1: We've got passes for you to Ty Myers at Orion Amphitheater in May.
2: That's awesome, man. Thank you.
1: Now let's scratch.
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0: Huntsville's number one for new country, 102.1 WDRM. This is pretty unexpected, but my nephew Hudson just called the Spencer Graves Show, 855-GRAVES-0. What's going on, Hud?
1: Hello, Hunky Spence.
0: What's up, Hudson? What's going on?
1: I was calling in to ask if you might want to come to my graduation ceremony.
0: You're not graduating from high school yet. You're not even in high school.
1: My middle school graduation high school. I'm in 8th grade and we're in the 4th quarter.
0: Blair, they do that? Middle school graduation?
2: Yes, absolutely they do. It's 8th grade graduation is what I like called it, but yes.
0: When is it, Hudson?
1: It's on May 28th.
0: It's a Thursday. How many tickets? I'm getting all the... How many tickets do you have?
1: We got 4 tickets, but I get 1 pass for free. So we have 1 extra ticket, and I was wondering if I could bring you along.
0: I'm your extra?
1: Yes.
0: Out of all your uncles? Me?
1: Yes.
0: Dude, I'm there. I'm coming.
2: I was about to say, if you say no to this child, I'm getting on a plane and I'm going. He didn't ask for me, but I would go.
0: Hudson, have a great day at school. I will be there.
1: All right. Will do.
0: Thank you, buddy. Love you guys.
1: Love you, too.
0: All right, see ya. Out of all the uncles, Unky Spence.
2: Now I'm, like, offended. I'm like, why hasn't John Keith asked me to come to his high school graduation, like, officially?
0: Well, he doesn't have 1 extra pass.
2: There are no passes. It's at a stadium.
0: No, they have to do tickets for that, right? I'm actually a little mind blown here because I didn't know they did a graduation ceremony for 8th grade. We got a handshake and a get out of here. Have fun.
2: Well, I think it's different because, like, I mean, there's 8th grade graduations, there's pre-K graduations, there's kindergarten graduations, there's the high school graduation, there's college graduations. I walked at my MBA graduation. There are so many graduations. This isn't a once-in-a-lifetime thing anymore.
0: I'm in love with it. I think it's great that Hudson asked me to come to his graduation. I will certainly go, but there's too many of these things.
2: Is there?
0: Yeah.
2: Okay, I am definitely one of these people that's like, things can get overboard and that
0: it's
2: kind of thing.
0: Much.
2: Very much. However, it is a big deal. He's going to be going to high school.
0: I'm happy for him. I think it's great. But I think
2: I'm about to take your ticket away from you if you don't start showing some appreciation here.
0: There's only a couple graduations that truly matter. I think when you graduate from preschool and now you're going to actual school, I think that matters. I think when you go from middle school to high school, I'm there. I'm going, and I'm going to be very supportive.
2: Can you get me Hudson's number? I'm going to call and tell him that you're not available anymore because
0: you guys,
2: this is completely ridiculous.
0: You guys kind of agree with me, though, that it might be a little overkill, the amount of graduations that are out there?
2: How about no?
0: Is it just to sell caps and gowns? That kind of feels like it.
2: Spencer, you do realize he wants a gift.
0: 855-GRAVES-0.
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0: 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It's 1021 WDRM with the Spencer Graves Show. Time for Name That Note. I give you the first note of a country song. You have to tell us the artist and title. 855-GRAVE-0. Are you ready to try it, Blair?
1: I'm ready.
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0: Huntsville's number one for new country, 102.1 WDRM. What have you named outside of animals and outside of your children? 855-GRAVE-ZERO. I'm bringing this up because your buddy, Kenny Chesney, now has a new record label, and he named it after his boat, the Hey Now.
1: Yes, I saw that. Congratulations, Kenny. I know he's listening this morning. Congratulations. Right. I'm very happy for you. Cannot wait to celebrate with you very soon.
0: So Kenny Chesney had a song called Happy on the Hay Now. It's a song for Christy.

0: Hey Now.
1: So now his record label carries the name Hey Now. He started this with three other people in the industry, and it made me laugh because all of us have named objects in our life before.
2: You know those little, they're called dolphins, but they like clean pools, you know, like the little
1: the remote vacuums.
2: Yeah.
1: You named yours?
2: I did. You remember when my good old friend Ray Ross played
1: How Country Are You? What did you name your pool vacuum?
2: Well, Ray Ross's real name is Milton, and I pick on him about it, and I named my pool dolphin after him, Milton. And all the kids, all the tiny humans know our pool vacuum as Milton, and every time I get it out, I'll text Ray Ross and be like, Milton's on the move.
1: So I've named the Harleys that I've had in my life. I had Black Betty for a little bit. And then I ended up with the Harley that I have now. I won the day that I was selling Black Betty in a raffle. So that one is Lucky Lucy.
2: So let me ask you this. Is that probably, I mean, we'd probably say like vehicles, bikes, things like that are probably the most common named items. I mean, no one probably thought that I'd bring up a pool vacuum this morning, but you know, I'm a little
1: My dad would, when you would walk into my parents' house in the foyer or whatever, they had one of those wooden butlers with a tray where you would put your keys or your wallet or whatever.
2: The ones that look like chefs almost sometimes.
1: Yeah. And they named theirs Jeeves. So when you would walk in, my dad would say, oh, just put your keys on Jeeves. So people name stuff in their house all the time. There's people, my dad had a pink flamingo that he's got in the front yard.
2: Yeah.
1: And he was looking for a name for that. I think he ended up going with Felicia. So if you have random objects that you want to name and have named, what are they? 855 Grave Zero.
2: Well, and my 12-foot tall Skelly, that he's out year round. He is still up. He's Mr. Skelly, not very, you know, not very creative, but I mean, it just fit.
1: Yeah, you had to go to the deep part of your brain for that name, huh?
2: Yeah, it took a minute. It took a minute. It really did.
1: 855 Grave Zero.
2: Today I'm joined by Amanda.
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0: Athens, Elkmont, Oakdale Acres. This is 102.1 WDRM with the Spencer Graves Show. Every hour this morning, because it's election day in the great state of Alabama, we are giving you guys choices of throwback country songs that you get to hear. Would you like to hear?
1: Well, who's been? Have your boots been under?
0: Blah, blah, blah, blah, by Shania Twain. Or would you like to hear? Gretchen Wilson, 855 Grave Zero.
2: Oh, both are great songs.
0: I know.
2: I think I'd have to go with I'm a Redneck Woman.

0: 1021 WDRM is Huntsville's number one for new country. Sandra, we got talking about naming things. I've got a Harley that I've named. I've named some cars and trucks and even my boat, Blair. I didn't tell you this. I have a fishing boat. You know, I do all those bass tournaments. Instead of hauling ass, it's hauling bass.
1: You would.
0: I think it's funny.
1: You would.
2: It is funny.
0: Oh, Sandra, can we talk about some of the items that you've named outside of kids and animals?
2: Yes, I have a robotic vacuum that, you know, vacuums my floors for me, and I've named her Sasha.
0: Sasha.
2: And in my phone, and I have an app on my phone, and so, like, if she gets stuck or has any issues, it pops up saying Sasha has a problem, you know.
1: Bless Sasha.
0: You know what's great about that, too? It's such a real person name. Like, it's not a goofy name like Mr. Bigglesworth or something like that. If you wanted to get out of work, you could send a text to your boss where it says Sasha's having an issue. And you could go, I have to go. One of my kids is having a problem. Like, I got to get home.
1: And it's one of your kids.
2: Perfect.
1: Hey, it's Blair. I'm here with Steve and Anna.
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1: I knew I'd see her around. I'd be at some party. She'd show up and I'd be walking out. Across some parking lot, hiding behind her sister. I'd look up, she'd be at the red light beside me in that white Maxima with a sticker on the back. I'd act

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But now it's like these county lines closing in on me. I see them everywhere together. And it's hitting a little too close to home.

0: country are you on the Spencer Graves Show?
1: I recently met Emily, who shared with me that she's not country at all. But every time she plays How Country Are You in the car, her son, her teenage son, gives her some accolades because she gets a lot of questions right. So she was like, I kind of want to test to see if I'm country or not.
2: Yeah, maybe she's wrong. Maybe she's thought wrong about herself this whole time.
3: Maybe. Or I don't know. We'll see.
1: Well, where are you from originally?
3: So I have family roots in Anniston, Alabama, but I grew up in the Midwest. But my husband and I have lived in Birmingham for 23 years. So, and raised our three kids here. So I've been here for a little while. But I didn't start listening to country music until I was like 20. Like the Tim McGraw years.
1: Right.
3: Like
1: so
3: Faith Hill, yeah.
1: When you said you were raised in the Midwest, where? Like in a city in the Midwest or out in the middle of nowhere?
3: Like outside of Chicago and St. Louis, and then a little stint in Atlanta.
1: Okay. All right. So okay. You kind of have some city tendencies, but you have enough brushes with country that you might be able to do okay.
3: Yeah. And I married an Arkansas boy. So.
2: Okay. So maybe he's rubbing off on you a little bit.
1: Little yeah, Rock or yeah. Flipping? What Arkansas are we talking about?
3: We're talking about this delta, like the southeast corner of Arkansas. All right.
1: Well, here, we've got three questions for you, and then we'll give you a score. So you ready?
3: I'm ready.
1: What's the Piggly Wiggly?
3: Oh, it's a grocery store.
1: And if anybody can find me a t-shirt, I would love that because I want a Piggly Wiggly shirt bad.
2: I just want to say
3: I'll try to find that for you.
1: It's a great nickname, the pig.
2: The pig. Everybody knows.
3: It carries a lot of local stuff.
1: There you go.
3: Like local food.
1: Look at you, you little farmer's market gal. All right, here we go. Question number two. When you're flying down the highway, what are you thinking about?
3: Oh. Well, I don't fly down the highway. That would just not be safe. I usually have the tunes blaring. Mm-hmm. And I don't know, I'm just trying to be a good driver. That's not a country answer, but better my answer.
1: Yeah, that's all right. I mean, if I'm flying down the highway, I'm pretending that I'm Dale Earnhardt at Talladega.
2: Mm-mm. And that's why you recently got pulled over.
1: What? Stop. Recently, I mean, twice in a week, it's not that bad.
2: That's what I'm saying.
1: All right, final question. Tell us what you were doing when you were down on the riverbank.
3: Okay. So I've never sat on a riverbank.
1: Oh, boy.
3: But I have been taken up on the levee to look over the river for my father-in-law, and we drove, and he kind of shared like all the stories and what they would do when they were growing up. So I've like not personally like sat there, but I have been around it.
1: Okay. When he was driving you on the levee and the thought of you getting out of the truck to go stand in that tall grass on a riverbank, were you kind of like, not with what I'm wearing?
3: To be honest with you,
2: honesty matters. Honesty matters.
1: So on the country scale, you're going to have a low number. You're going to be a four. But you are definitely you are definitely the type who has brushes with the country lifestyle. It's just if you saw a snake, you'd probably run mock speed away. Right.
3: Okay. Yes.
1: Got it.
3: Well, I'm a little bummed. I was hoping to get more cred for my son today, but I will take it. I'm a four today.
1: Listen, you're close. Like you have brushes with it, which is fine. 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

0: Owens Cross, Gurley, Big Cove. It's 1021 WDRM with the Spencer Graves Show. Sometimes, just sometimes, names are not always great for objects that you have in your possession. 855-GRAVE-0. Isn't that right, Cody?
1: I have a tractor when it's being nice. I named her Betsy, and then I named her after an ex when she's being very aggressive and mean and not reckless.
2: And not doing what she's supposed to be doing.
1: When it's being bad, I name it after X. It's just one of those X's that you just can't get up, that you can't deal with sometimes.
0: Cody,
1: so I name it after her.
0: Cody, share with us the X's name. Cody.
1: Her name is a.
0: You tell us. You tell us what Melissa did.
2: Poor Melissa.
1: I can't really.
0: You tell us what Kenzie did.
2: Okay, stop pressuring the man. He's like, I'm not doing it.
0: You tell us what Sabrina got into.
1: Listen.
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0: Cody, thank you, buddy.
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0: Huntsville's number one for new country, 102.1 WDRM. Zach Brown from the Zach Brown Band gets to live out his dream.
1: I've seen every season.
2: Wow.
1: I binge it. I watch it with my kids. We curl up, and it's like been a part of my life forever. So being here is surreal for me, too. Like, I'm a super fan. I'm so stoked to be here.
0: If you're a big fan of the show Survivor, he's going to be a guest. He actually has a challenge set up for the contestants.
1: Yeah, so my favorite thing in the world to do is spearfish.
3: Yeah!
2: Come to us.
1: So I was like, I want to come out and shoot some amazing fish for y'all. We'll eat and play some tunes and hang.
4: Wow. What? Sweet. That is so sick.
0: I think that'd be awesome to go spearfishing on Survivor. But is there a show that you feel like you could get on and actually win? Because I don't think there is one for me.
2: I've always said Family Feud. Always.
0: That you would win it. So if you played Family Feud, you have your family. This isn't a one-on-one type of deal.
2: Sure, yeah. I mean, I think that if we picked the right people within the family, then we would be fine as long as I was in Fast Money.
0: Do you have that list already made up of the family members you would select? Yes, you do. Golly.
2: No, I don't, but I could probably come up with it pretty quick.
0: I bet you could, because I think it's five people that are on the panel, right? Five or six.
2: Yeah, so me and four others.
0: Right. What if the family voted and they were like, nope, not going to work? 855-GRAVE-ZERO. Is there a show that you feel like if you were a contestant, you could actually do well? I look at all these shows, like Survivor. I don't feel like I could do Survivor because you have to deceive people. Same thing with that show, Traitors, that one of the guys from Florence just won.
2: Mm-hmm.
0: Same thing. You got to be like a terrible human being. Now you're playing a game, so it doesn't mean that you're necessarily a bad dude. I think the only show that I could do well on, and it's not even a deal, is Who Can Reach the Top Shelf. But I'd be bested by a guy who's like 7'1".
2: Yeah. I don't know. I mean, is there like a fishing show? Like, is there like a hunting show?
0: There are, but I don't think they're really set up on challenges like Survivor, you know? And even then, I know that I would get beat.
2: Yeah, there's got to be something. Maybe.
0: I don't know. That's a struggle.
2: What about that? Are you smarter than a fifth grader?
0: I give myself some credit, but listen, there's some fifth graders out there. I've seen the spelling bee, all right? Even though I won it twice in elementary school, I don't know if I could compete with some of the kids now.
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0: Athens, Elkmont, Oakdale Acres. 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
1: I just want to be her so bad, it hurts so bad, it hurts so bad. 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
0: Ella Langley has done something Megan Maroney's never done, so I'll go back to saying that Ella is way more popular than Megan Maroney's ever been.
2: Okay, we can disagree about that at a different time. What did she do?
0: Choose in Texas, Be Her are both flying up the charts. 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

1021 WDRM, number one for new country. And welcome into Tuesday. I'm Dusty. Thank you for listening. Also, National Blueberry Cheesecake Day. I feel like anything blueberry is perfect.

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Follow us on socials. We're at WDRM Radio. And for many, summer is officially here. Technically, summer doesn't start until June 21st. But, I mean, yeah, we're ready for summer. So is Dirks, somewhere on a beach.

0: 1021 WDRM. And I'm Dusty. Thank you for listening. So in recent weeks, all kinds of news when it comes to football action. Of course, the schedule came out. It was announced that Aaron Rodgers said he is set to retire after this upcoming NFL season. It's actually going to happen. I know. And it was announced 2030's Super Bowl will be in Nashville. If you don't have a country halftime performance at that one, we got problems, right? But it's also so far off. My wife made a great point that made me think about how far it was. She was like, that's when our oldest will graduate from high school. That just seems so far away.
1: You know what they say, four wheels move the body, but two wheels move the soul.
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1021 WDRM, Huntsville's number one for new country. And I'm feeling it. 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

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Tap the red talkback mic. Tell me who you are and where you're listening. 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

0: 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Now, as we head Memorial Day weekend, for many, that's the unofficial kickoff to summer. 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
1: Well, I'm definitely hoping to go to some concerts, so that's my goal.
0: I've had a lot of people say that. By the way, you always got a chance to win tickets and trips and all kinds of stuff. 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

1021 WDRM. I found this list. I feel seen. Normal things that make you feel embarrassed. And as I'm reading this list, I'm like, awesome. I'm not the only one. I want to add a couple too. That in two songs, Cole Swindell.

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1: Tuesday after Memorial Day. I know many were out yesterday, and today still feels like everybody's out. The procrastination level in the office is pretty high.

0: 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It's getting wild out there, y'all. 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
1: 1021 WDRM, Huntsville's number one for new country. And I know for many being off yesterday, short work week this week, but it can kind of be tough getting into the crew, you know? Here to provide the soundtrack for you, Ella and Morgan right now, I Can't Love You Anymore.

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1021 WDRM, number one for new country. And give me two songs. We will look back on this day in country music. See what happened through the years on May 26th. Morgan and Post right now. I Ain't Coming Back.

I'm Dusty on 102.1 WDRM. Had a friend in Huntsville send this request in. And maybe you got something you want to hear. 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Baby.

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0: 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James said you want to win that $2,500. 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
1: I'm due for a vacation.
0: That's what this is all about. I think it's so awesome. The big 250K USA giveaway. It starts Monday. Be ready.

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0: 102.1 WDRM, Huntsville's number one for new country. And how about some food news for you? I'm Dusty. First, I saw one story last week talking about Pringles re-releasing some of their big flavors from last year that I didn't even know existed. Pringles Miller Lite Beer Brace Steak and Beer Cheeseburger Chips. Going to be out this year, so there you go, coming out next month. And then I just saw this, Bush's Baked Beans, they're launching three new summer flavors. Dill pickle flavored beans. Sounds crazy, but I want to try it. Apple pie beans. Let's go. And rocket pop beans. Interesting. Will I try them all? You betcha. I love summer food. Matt Stell on the way. Dylan Marlowe. Dylan's got two.
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Happy Tuesday afternoon to y'all. Thanks for hanging out in Huntsville with WDRM. It's Wayne D. Want to be on the radio with us? 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

all day, our music's designed to make it fly by. So you can get back to those bratty kids of yours. Yeah, enjoy. Number

0: 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Kickstart call time. It's Wayne D and Tay Hamilton. We love the Kickstart because it gives y'all the opportunity to, right as soon as we're in the studio, to just call in and hang.
1: It's one of my favorite things we do. It's so fun.
0: Yeah, let's dive right in. Phone's ringing. Hey, who's this?
2: This is Jackson.
0: Jackson, hello. What's up, man? How are you? Thank you. Hey, first of all, we don't get to say this enough, right? Like, we say thank you for listening all the time on the air. But, like, when you call, we want to make sure you know you're appreciated. So thank you for listening and thank you for calling in, man. We appreciate it.
2: Oh, I appreciate that. I honestly didn't think I was going to get through, man. I didn't really think this through because I don't really have anything to say. I just kind of wanted to be included in the whole moment, you know? It felt better than, I don't know, it felt like safer than oversharing in a group chat or paying for therapy. So, you know,
1: you're safe.
2: Thanks for letting me have my 15 seconds of fame on the radio.
0: Dude, well, that's awesome. There it is. Hey, man, thank you for thanks for reaching out and being a part of the show today, man. We appreciate you. Have a good day, all right?
2: 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Love.
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0: Huntsville and the Valley's number one for new country. This is 102.1 WDRM. And we appreciate you having us on. Remember, you can always check in Instagram at Wayne D and Tay. Extended weekend for a lot of people, and they go into it hoping to accomplish things. Did you make a small to-do list and not touch it? Because I did.
1: I don't even think I made a to-do list.
0: Here's my shocked face. And we're going to talk about that next hour. A lot of people want big things from a 3-day weekend and then don't do nothing. So we'll do that next.

0: 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And there's always something happening, man. I realize New York gets love for the city that never sleeps, but I think Nashville's in a close running because there's always something happening.
1: I agree. There was a huge surprise and a huge collaboration that happened over the weekend. That's pretty cool.
0: Find out what that is in just a couple of minutes. It's 9 o'clock.

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2: All right, first we start things out with Alex Warren. Yes, the pop singer. And I know you're like, well, why are we talking about him on a country station? Well, because last night was a massive night for Alex Warren. He sold out Bridgestone Arena in Nashville, which is huge, a massive milestone, which Nashville is actually where he's from. But to close out his night at Bridgestone, he brought out Luke Combs to perform Ordinary, and it was amazing. If you didn't see it on social media, it's actually up on iHeart Country's page right now, so go check it out. Worth watching it 1,000 times. All right, next, could Lainey Wilson be teasing some new music? Well, apparently, billboards are popping up all over Nashville and elsewhere that could mean she's doing exactly that. Alongside an image of Lainey in her cute little cowboy hat, she's adorable. The message reads, "Attention, Lainey Wilson has lost her phone, keys, wallet," and then there's instructions to text LOST to a number to quote-unquote help her find it. So stay tuned. All right, and last, we talked about this recently. Blake Shelton and Gwen Stefani are both playing Vegas at the same time, right? But Blake hasn't gotten to see his wife's band, No Doubt, play because they both were working on the same nights. Well, that is no longer the case. He recently talked about how that pattern is breaking and he'll get to watch his wife do her thing. Well, over the weekend, he posted on social media, "I actually have a day off," and as promised, there Blake Shelton was. Gwen Stefani even shouted out her better half from the stage, leading to a ton of cheers in the crowd. He was definitely proud of her. It was so cute. That's your iHeart Country Roundup with Tay.
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1: And I'm doing this awesome comedy show in Nashville, kicking off CMA Fest. It's going to be fun. I'm going to post it up on my Instagram. I would love. Listen, I got to make the trip from Huntsville. I'd love if you did too. It's up on my Instagram. He's Wayne D, all right? 102.1 WDRM, and they continue to win Duo of the Year anytime they show up to an award show. They just did it at ACM's 2 weeks ago. Brooks and Dunn on WDRM.

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Huntsville and the Valley's number one for new country. 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And these tips just came out. If you're dealing with a ton of stress and need to unplug, maybe can't afford a vacay, or maybe you don't have vacation time. This magazine just did a survey on kidult time, is what they call it, to help you relieve stress in short doses. We'll talk about what that is coming up in a few.

0: 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We're at WDRM Radio. And if you need de-stress, this magazine just put out a list. They call it Kidult Playtime. Obviously, you're not picking up toys and playing. Although I could go for some wrestling toys sometimes.
1: Oh, my God.
0: Just kidding. But they're saying for adults, like kids, they unplug with playing. Dancing in your kitchen while you're cooking. Building a Lego set. Working through a puzzle. Playing card games. A simple walk. Or doodling and coloring.
1: I do three of those things.
0: Exactly.
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If you took pictures and whatnot, tag us on social media. It's WDRM, Huntsville's number one for new country. Here's Jelly and Lainey. 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
1: And if you are looking for a great place for wings for the family...
2: Well, it used to not be this place, Hooters, right? But actually, it's now getting a family-friendly makeover. Yeah. Everything from, like, their uniforms to the menu items. Like, okay. It's all getting upgraded.
1: Is Tay going for wings at Hooters?
2: No.
1: Yeah. It's even tacky of guys.
2: Be honest. Are the wings actually that good?
1: They serve food?
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1: And it's about time for the positivity. Tay, what up?
2: Okay, so this kid wrote a letter and is now saving a zoo. It's so cute. Oh, wow. I love this.
1: It's called In the Fields. You'll hear this positive story in under 15 minutes.

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1: Need a reason to smile? Wayne, Dee, and Tay are hitting you in the feels.
2: All right, so a zoo in Massachusetts was facing some financial challenges. Well, this little girl, her name is Anne Marie, came out of nowhere and brought a coffee can filled with money. Yeah, it was filled with $101. She learned about the zoo and how they were struggling financially, so she wanted to help them. And she even wrote them a cute little note saying that she hopes that the gift will help the zoo stay open for years to come. She loves the zoo and just went on and on about, you know, how great it is to be there. But the zoo shared the donation and the letter on social media and even thanked Anne Marie for supporting its mission. How cute is that? $101. Not too bad. I mean, I'm sure they've got a long way to go, but there's a start. That's awesome. That's your In the Field.
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We are just a couple of days away from Jelly Roll taking over the Coca-Cola Amphitheater. That's going to be so much fun. 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
1: And to the parents needle hunting at 6 a.m. and post it on TikTok, knock it off, because now you got my kids wanting me to leave the house at like 5:30 in the morning.
2: Oh my gosh.
1: Is your son into the needle thing at all?
2: He's getting into it, yeah. Oh, we just ordered that squishy butter thing. Oh, have you seen those?
1: Yeah, sure have.
2: And it smells like butter. It's gross.
1: My aunt's like, why don't you just squeeze butter in the fridge instead?

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1: It is the biggest live show of the year. Two nights, one stage, Vegas, baby. We got details coming soon on our 2026 iHeartRadio Music Festival presented by our friends at Capital One.
2: Yeah, coming up on June 2nd. So a week from today, we're going to announce lineup and all the details.
1: So excited. That and a shot to win tickets before they even go on sale. I threw

0: We're living in all your smart devices. Just say play WDRM on iHeartRadio. And a lot of y'all had a three-day weekend. We didn't. We were on the radio here yesterday. But with a three-day weekend, with an extended couple of days off, some people make lists like, oh, I can finally catch up on this. I can finally catch up on this. Tay said sometimes. I did this past weekend, even though we worked yesterday anyway. Got a couple of things done.
1: Yeah, you were busy.
0: I just tried to get some stuff done because I was feeling cluttery. You know what I mean?
1: Oh, I hate that feeling.
0: And so I just jumped into it. Stephanie, you said yes or no?
2: That I'm going to start reading a book.
1: Do you ever get around to it?
2: No, I can't. I end up doing other things like, I don't know, pickleball, hot yoga, whatever. But a book, I have so many, but I just never get to it.
0: See, I can see that. Tay's all about a book as long as somebody's reading it to her.
1: They read along with me, yes. They read out loud, and